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Mouthful of it, you sitting cans full of liquor. Street light flickering and the lights burn dimmer and the lights burn dimmer and the lights burn dimmer and the heart quickened south of the river. 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Street light.

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I get no sleep, I can't get no sleep.

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0: going to the river to wash my sins away. Maybelline, why can't you be true?
1: Come on, baby, it's time to rock. Welcome to the Smoke Hour on KNTRY Radio, Texas. You know my name, no need to know yours. Now for this next tune, I want y'all to sit back, inhale, and go to that good place your mind likes to wander off to. And if you don't want to go, go find yourself a jukebox. Thank you.

0: 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So first, could you introduce yourselves?
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0: 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I didn't realize it. I go back to it.
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0: I'm making a mistake when I say that, by the way. That's just a moniker. In life, sometimes things evolve, things change. You know, I know you know I'm as OG Ron C, but over where I'm at with the people that I hang around, we call them OVOG Ron C, because that's family, man. Shout out to Candlestick, too. Chopping ain't the same. Shout out Young CEO, Lil Jazzy. You know, really one of the first people to show me what that H-Town is about. We had some wild times in the H, man. So shout out to CEO, shout out to Pops, man. Rap a lot for life, you know. That's one thing I learned in the H-Town, man. They stay down for you, so I stay down for them, man. Shout out Pops, shout out Jazz. But you know what this about, man. Chopping ain't the same. And I'm serious about this.
1: 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It's Chop Care. Chopped up, not slopped up by the Chop Stars. Chisel.

suburb.

Swag, roll it all like a tape. 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

Ball Maybelline with your new Celine, Audemars on lean, cars on sheen. Your white girl, but black girl, get the flood. It's verified, they ain't on your seed level. 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Inhale and breathe regular. 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Body shape, figure eight, like Picasso drawing. Oh, yes, I'm winning, blinking it, ring.

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I just be spitting a lot of them punchlines because a lot of people tell me that's what they want to hear. And me, honestly, I feel like I grew out of it. Like, I honestly don't even like rap like I used to, you know? It's real easy to spit 160 bars.

be a rapper forever. And not because I think I'm gonna fall off or anything, it's because I just don't feel rap like I used to, man. I remember I used to just wake up in the morning and I used to look at my pad and it was empty and I would fill it up with nothing but lyrics. You know what I'm saying? I know a lot of people talk like they don't write down their lyrics and all that, and they do it all in their head. But me, hey, I take pride in writing down lyrics, man. I used to scratch out everything on the paper and change the whole rap up until I felt it was perfect. I used to perfect my craft so much and just make each rap be the best one that I could possibly make it. And I try so hard to, you know, get back to that feeling that I used to have, but I just can't, you know. I look at a piece of paper now, and it just doesn't give me that same feeling that it used to. No matter how hard I try, and people say that the industry will burn you like that. And they say it's mainly because of the pressures in the record industry, but I don't know, man. I don't know what it is, but I just know that same feeling I used to get from music, I just don't get anymore. Like, I remember the feeling I used to get when I heard them live instruments on Snoop Dogg's Gin and Juice, or, you know, when Pac was going off on everybody in the industry, or when Scarface and Tupac did a song together for the first time, or the first time I heard UGK's One Day, I was like, man, them boys real. Or even when I was bumping at East Coast

still dead. And I even used to be bumping the Wu-Tang Clan. I remember Method Man was like, you know what, I came to bring the pain, hardcore from the brain. I was like, man, them boys stole. And I can't put the blame on nobody. You know, I can't say I just don't like all music. It's a lot of music I like, but I just don't like it the way I used to. And that goes for all of it, including me. Even when I'm in the studio and I'm behind the mic, it just ain't the same, man. You know, I like to talk, man. That's the realest part of everything to me when I'm getting to speak what's on my mind like I am now, like I do at the awards, you know?

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Fuck all the jiggy rapping. I'm going trigger happy just to see my mixtape legend. 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With my new bitch that's living in Palm Springs. 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

Oh yeah, I done delivered the mail. All platinum, ghetto post is woody. And I can't do nothing for the two G's, but make every ghetto bounce. Turn it up. What?

Hey! Well, number one, you don't have time for this. You understand? So, you're not even business, I gotta come push up in your face.